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1: Hallelujah. 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Come on, choir, say it. 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

0: It's in the choir set, baby. Yes, it is. Anybody still singing the choir? Where you at, choir members? God bless you. Oh, yeah. Praise.
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0: This Memorial Day weekend, we thank the brave men and women who are serving or who have served in the armed forces.
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Good morning, I'm Hope Feaster. I hope you don't have to get up early on this Memorial Day, but if you do, make sure that you celebrate anybody that has gone before us that served our country, and make sure you pray for them and their families. Here's Maurette Brown Clark.

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We're G-Praise, 106.3 Orlando and at 93.3 in Sanford. Good morning, I'm Hope Feaster, and I've got the good news of the day. Best way to start the day, it's from Psalms 9:9. The Lord is a refuge for the oppressed, a stronghold in times of trouble.

this Memorial Day weekend, we honor the brave men and women of the armed forces for their service and remember those who made the ultimate sacrifice to let freedom ring. G-Praise.

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Ah, those floodgates are open. 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We're G Praise 106.3 Orlando and at 93.3 in Sanford. Hi, I'm Hope Feaster. Hope you're going to check out some of those Memorial Day celebrations today. Make sure you do. Some of them are very poignant. And remember, Memorial Day is for those who have fallen in our service.

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Amen. Now when we pray, we want to end that with a declaration, a decree. 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The things that hurt you in the past won't control your future. Starting now, this is a new day. 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

0: This Memorial Day weekend, we enjoy our freedom because of the brave men and women of the American Armed Forces, both past and present, that willingly sacrifice.
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0: Maverick City Music and Constant. The Lord is constant and never changing. We're G Praise, 106.3 Orlando, and at 93.3 in Sanford, also at 97.7 in Daytona Beach. Here's Fred Jerkins.
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0: 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And love never fails. Here's the choir room right here on the G.
1: All right. I'm going to try it like this.

Jermaine Dolly and Serve right here on G Praise 106.3 Orlando and at 93.3 in Sanford. Good morning, I'm Hope Feaster on this Memorial Day. I got the good news of the day. It's Psalms 9:9. The Lord is a refuge for the oppressed, a stronghold in times of trouble.

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1: 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We're G Praise, 106.3 Orlando, and at 97.7 in Gate Kona Beach. Good morning, I'm Hope Feaster. And you know, we're getting close to hurricane season. 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We already had hurricane preparedness week, but you know, sometimes you want to just spread out getting the things you need. 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

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Once you pray about it, don't you worry about it. It's in the Lord's hands. We're G Praise 106.3 Orlando and at 93.3 in Sanford. Hopefully you've got the holiday off, but if you don't, it's almost time to jump on out there, pack your stuff, and get ready. Here's Kiki Sheard and Anthony Brown.

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This Memorial Day weekend, we honor the brave men and women of the armed forces for their service and remember those who made the ultimate sacrifice to let freedom ring. 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

0: 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We're G Praise, 106.3 Orlando and at 97.7 in Daytona Beach. Hi, I'm Hope Feaster on this Memorial Day, and I've got the good news of the day. It's Psalms 9:9. The Lord is a refuge for the oppressed, a stronghold in times of trouble.
1: 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What will truth do to you?

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1: Just God bless them for protecting us and just take care, be safe.
0: Because freedom isn't free. G Praise.

0: The question is. When you're standing at a crossroads, what do you do?
1: What do you do?
0: Real sweet, when a fork is in the road.
1: When a fork is in the road, what do you do?
0: When the world is on your shoulders.
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0: When your back is up against the wall.
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0: Come on.
1: What do you do?
0: What do you do?
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1: You hold on.
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Good morning, I'm Hope Feaster. 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

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Good news of the day is Psalms 9:9. The Lord is a refuge for the oppressed, a stronghold in times of trouble. Man, that is some good news. 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

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Now, if you're going to want to attend some of the Memorial Day celebrations, we got one in Deltona. It's going to be at Veterans Memorial Park. It's a free event. It's going to start at 10 a.m. this morning. You don't want to miss it.

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2: 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I'm Hope Feaster. Here's Charles Jenkins.

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Ah, there's only one way home. 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We're G-Praise, 106.3 Orlando. And remember, you'll be able to walk on water. All you got to do is follow the Lord's lead.

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Take a note from Jakayla and Carr. You know the Lord's history. He never loses a battle.

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0: We're G Praise 106.3 Orlando and at 93.3 in Sanford. Hi, I'm Hope, and I got the good news of the day here on this Memorial Day. It's Psalms 9:9. The Lord is a refuge for the oppressed, a stronghold in times of trouble. This is our Houghton and New Breed.
1: We want to talk to people tonight who maybe feel things are hopeless. Dreams have been shattered. Things look dark. Tonight we want to declare to you it's not over. It's only the beginning. Sing a new breed.

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1: 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We're G Praise 106.3 Orlando and at 93.3 in Sanford. Hi, I'm Hope Feaster. May the Lord bless the work of your hands and the desires of your heart, and He'll always look out for you. That's because He loves you. Clint Allgood's up next to get you through the morning. We're G Praise. Here's Brent Jones.
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Good morning. I'm Glenn. All good. Time now for your Jeep Praise. Good news for this Memorial Day, and it comes from the 9th Psalm, the 9th verse. It says, "The Lord is a refuge for the oppressed, a stronghold in times of trouble." Jeep Praise.

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0: 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Change your mind, Fred, Keith, and Marcus here on the G. Here's Renee Spearman featuring Hezekiah Walker. That's why I love him. Your G Praise 106.3 Orlando.
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1: 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Your G-Cast for this Memorial Day, partly sunny skies with a 30% chance of showers and thunderstorms late this morning, and then a chance of showers and thunderstorms later on this afternoon and towards sundown. The high today is going to get up to around about 90. Right now, it is 83 degrees. Come on, let's get back to the music. 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

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I'm Glenn Allgood. It is Memorial Day. Your Memorial Day Daily Bread for this Monday, May 25th, is going to be coming from 2 Samuel, the 15th chapter, verses 23 through 27 and verses 29 through 31. Finding Rest. That's the title of our Daily Bread for this morning. Finding Rest. This morning's Daily Bread is written by Karen Pimple, and she writes as follows. She says, "It's when we most need rest that rest is often difficult to find." King David experienced that in this morning's scripture reading when he fled into the wilderness to escape his son Absalom's treason. David and his followers cried aloud at his betrayal with their heads covered in mourning. In fact, the whole country wept aloud. It was around this time that David cried out to the Lord. He said, "Lord, how many enemies I have." Perhaps thinking about past troubled nights, David continued, "I lie down and I sleep. I wake again because you, Lord, sustain me. I will not fear." David realized that God and not Absalom was in charge of his situation. David even sent the Ark of the Covenant back to Jerusalem, acknowledging that the future was fully in God's hands. Sometimes sleep feels especially fleeting when we are facing adversity in our waking hours. Yeah, but it's a good reminder of how many things are outside of our control. Yet God sustains us, and as we trust Him, He can help you and I lie down in peace and find rest. Amen. Question for reflection this morning: what keeps you from true rest, and how can you surrender to God to produce your peace? Amen. Come on, let's pray. Dear God, thank you for keeping watch while we sleep and when we wake. We thank you in Jesus' name.

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Jeep Race, 106.3 Orlando. Lucinda Moore with Lord, I Hear You. The music continues. Here's Jonathan McReynolds and Jamal Roberts on the G. Next.

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It's Memorial Day. Your Memorial Day GCast calls for partly sunny skies with a 40% chance of showers and thunderstorms late this morning, and then a chance of showers and thunderstorms later on this afternoon and towards sundown. We're looking at a high of around about 90 degrees today. Right now it's 83. Come on, let's get back to the music. Here's EC, Erica Campbell, Positive on the Jeep.

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I'm Glenn Allgood. 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All right. 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It's the Mind the Matter Mental Health Forum, Saturday, May 30th from 10 a.m. to 1 p.m. at the Champions of Faith International Church. 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

King, so refreshing, such a blessing. There's no place I'd rather be than in the presence of the King. Come on, everybody, sing it together. 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

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Your GCast for this Memorial Day, Monday, partly sunny. 40% chance of showers and thunderstorms later on this afternoon and towards sunset. Highs are going to be around about 90. Tonight, partly cloudy, a 20% chance of rain, lows in the mid-70s. Currently, it's 83 degrees.

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I'm Glenn Allgood. Now time for your national day calendar. Today, Monday, May 25th, is Memorial Day. Yes, I'm saluting right now. Each year in the United States here, we observe this federal holiday, Memorial Day. It's the last Monday in May. It honors and remembers all men and women who have died while serving in our United States Armed Forces. Traditionally, on Memorial Day, the flag of the United States of America is raised briskly to the top of the staff and then solemnly lowered to the half-staff position where it remains until noon. That's 12 noon. Then at noon, it is then raised to the full staff for the remainder of the day. Raising the flag at noon signifies that our nation lives, that our country is resolved not to let their sacrifices, talking about the men and women that served our country, not to let their sacrifices be in vain, but to rise up in their honor and continue to fight for liberty and justice for all. Today is Memorial Day, always keeping you up to date. That's your National Day Calendar here on the Middays on your G-Praise.

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0: 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I'm Glenn Allgood. Your G-Cast for this Memorial Day Monday calls for partly cloudy skies, a 40% chance of showers and thunderstorms later on this afternoon and towards sundown. We're looking at a high of around about 90 degrees.
1: When we use our lives to bless others, it makes the world a better place. 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

0: G Praise.
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1: 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Your G-Praise good news for this Monday, May 25th, comes from the ninth psalm, the ninth verse, and it says, "The Lord is a refuge for the oppressed. He's a stronghold in times of trouble." G-Praise.

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0: 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It's your man's Glenn, all good during the middays here on this Memorial Day Monday. Memorial Day is the unofficial start of summer. I'm going to give you a summer quiz and find out how much you know about the season. Here's the first question. An amusement park is a great place to have some fun, some summer fun. We should know that. We live in the home of amusement parks, right? Where was America's first roller coaster built? Was it A, Cleveland, B, Detroit, C, New York, or D, Miami? All right. Where was America's first roller coaster built? We'll tell you the answer coming up.
1: Lord, let your will be done on earth as it is in heaven. Help us to love and see each other the way you love and see us. Come on.
2: My heart is always longed for something more. I search the stars to knock on heaven's door. Creation groans for God to be revealed. Every wound we carry will be healed. My eyes on the sun.

G. Praise 106.3 Orlando, 97.7 in Daytona Beach. I'm Glenn Allgood, and God bless the men and women who served this great country of ours and gave the ultimate. They gave their lives on this Memorial Day Monday. All right, your G-Cast for today calls for partly sunny skies with a 40% chance of showers and thunderstorms later on this afternoon and towards sundown. We're going to have a high of around about 90 degrees. Come on, let's get back to the music. Here's Jovante Patton on the G.

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Happy birthday to you. Happy birthday to you. Happy birthday from G-Praise. Happy birthday to you. All right, it's Monday, May 25th, and celebrating on this Memorial Day, Jose Nieves, Eliezer. Jose Nieves, happy birthday to you. Trinidad Wilson, Trinidad, what's going on, my friend? Happy birthday, sir. Eric Human's birthday is today. Christina Duntal is celebrating her birthday today. Alger Studstill Jr., happy birthday, my friend. Suava Barrett is celebrating today. You all are celebrating with celebrities like Octavia Spencer. You've seen her in Hidden Figures, Ma, and Self-Made. Happy birthday from me and everybody here at G-Praise.

0: This Memorial Day weekend, we thank the brave men and women who are serving or who have served in the armed forces.
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0: And we remember those who made the ultimate sacrifice so that we can live free. G praise.

G Praise 106.3 Orlando. I'm Glenn, all good. And yes, it is Memorial Day. We asked you a question last hour. An amusement park is a great place to have some summer fun. Where was America's first roller coaster built? Your choices were Cleveland, Detroit, New York, or Miami. Give yourself an A+ if you said New York. The first roller coaster ever in the United States opened on Coney Island in Brooklyn in New York in 1884. All right. Question number two. You could also beat the heat inside a cool movie theater. Which movie is considered to be the very first summer blockbuster? Is it A, Star Wars, B, E.T., C, Jaws, or D, Jurassic Park? Again, is it A, Star Wars, B, E.T., C, Jaws, or Jurassic Park? The answer coming up.

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G-Praise 106.3 Orlando, where the music feels like home. I'm Glenn Allgood, hanging out with you on this Memorial Day, and we've got a summer quiz for you. Since today is unofficially the first day of summer, the last question, you could also beat the summer heat inside a cool movie theater. There's nothing like a movie theater, watch a nice movie. Which movie was considered to be the first ever summer blockbuster? Was it Star Wars, E.T., Jaws, or Jurassic Park? Dun-dun. Dun-dum, dun-dum, dun-dum. Give yourself an A+ if you said Jaws. Released on June 20th, 1975, Jaws went on to become the first film to ever gross more than $100 million at the box office, making it the first official summer blockbuster movie. Jaws. Dun-dum, dun-dum, dun-dum. G-Praise.

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I'm Glenn Allgood. Let's take a look at your G-Cast. Partly sunny for your Memorial Day, a 40% chance of showers and thunderstorms later on this afternoon and towards sundown. Highs getting up to around about 90 today. Tonight, partly cloudy. The chance of rain sits at 20%. Lows getting down to the mid-70s. Tomorrow, partly sunny, 50% chance of rain. Highs in the lower 90s. Come on, let's get back to the music. Here's the Cardi Cortez on the G.

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All right, it's the Better Together Community Job Fair, Thursday, June 4th, from 11 to 2 at Nations Church Campus at Oak Ridge. 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

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It's G-Praise 106.3 Orlando, 97.7 in Daytona Beach. Hey, how you doing? I'm Glenn Allgood. Your G-Cast for today calls for partly sunny skies. High's going to get up to around about 90. Tonight, partly cloudy. The chance of rain is 20%. Lows getting down into the mid-70s. Tomorrow, for your Tuesday, partly sunny with a 50% chance of rain. Highs in the lower 90s tomorrow as well. Right now, it's 86 degrees. Let's get back to the music. Here's new music from Vashawn Mitchell. He'll make a way.

Praise 106.3 Orlando, Clifton Ross III. I believe God, I do too. In belief, there is power. I know that's right. Good afternoon. It's your man's Glenn. All good on your Memorial Day, holding you down. I've got a segment called Pray, Go, and Give. Pray, Go, and Give is opportunities to pray, go, and or give to people and events that are happening around us here in Central Florida. You know, May is Older Americans Month. It's a time to honor and appreciate the older adults that are in our communities. We can show gratitude by spending time with them, talking to them, learning from their experiences. There are many ways to help seniors feel supported. We can volunteer at senior centers, offer to run errands, or give rides, or simply spend some time with seniors doing activities that they enjoy. Small acts, little acts of kindness, like sending cards, cooking meals, or arranging an outing or two for them, can bring them joy and companionship. They might be feeling a little bit isolated, may be feeling a little bit lonely. If you show kindness and respect to the elderly in your lives, you can make a positive impact and foster a sense of connection within your community. Amen. Amen. Pray, go, give. Let's serve Him by serving.

0: Memorial Day weekend, we enjoy our freedom because of the brave men and women of the American Armed Forces, both past and present, that willingly sacrifice.
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0: 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She prays.

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1: 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I speak blessings of health, blessings of wealth. And until I see you again, my friend, I'm excited about your win.

Energy, Praise 106.3 Orlando. It's Glenn, all good here on the middays. And I'm reminding you that worship is always better when we do it together. So why don't you tell a friend why it is that you listen to G-Praise? You know what? It might just change their life.

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Good afternoon. It's your man's Glenn Allgood on this Memorial Day. Your G-Cast for today calls for a 40% chance of showers and thunderstorms later on this afternoon towards sundown. High is going to get up to around about 90 degrees. Tonight, partly cloudy, 20% chance of rain tonight. Tomorrow for your Tuesday, partly sunny with a 50% chance of rain. Highs in the lower 90s. Right now, it's 87 degrees.

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0: This Memorial Day weekend, we thank the brave men and women who are serving or who have served in the armed forces.
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Hey, I'm Glenn Allgood. Good afternoon. Your G-Praise good news for this Memorial Day comes from the ninth psalm, the ninth verse, and it says, "The Lord is a refuge for the oppressed, a stronghold in times of trouble." G-Praise.

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I'm Glenn Allgood, A-double-L-G-double-O-D. It is all good and get better, especially on Memorial Day, as we honor the men and women who gave the ultimate sacrifice for this great country of ours in our armed forces. Your GCast for today, a 40% chance of showers and thunderstorms later on this afternoon. The high getting up to around about 90, partly cloudy tonight. Chance of rain goes down to 20%, lows in the mid-70s. Right now, it's 87 degrees here in Orlando.

G-Praise 106.3 Orlando Memorial Day is the unofficial start of summertime. Summertime. All right, question number three. We had two questions earlier today. Here's the third question. Hot dogs. Get your hot dogs here. Hot dogs are a summer staple. Which city's residents consume more hot dogs annually than those of any other city? Is it A, Chicago, B, Detroit, C, Los Angeles, or D, New York City? Which city eats more hot dogs than anybody else in the United States? Chicago, Detroit, Los Angeles, or New York City? Hit me up.

This Memorial Day weekend, we honor the brave men and women of the armed forces for their service and remember those who made the ultimate sacrifice to let freedom ring. G-Praise.

0: Cheaper A's 106.3 Orlando. Speak your name, Anthony Brown, and Group Therapy on the G. All right. The question was, which city's residents consume more hot dogs annually every year than those of any other city here in these great United States of America? Your choices were Chicago, Detroit, Los Angeles, or New York City. Pat yourself on the back if you said Los Angeles. Can you believe it? Los Angeles. Los Angeles. Los Angeles people consume more hot dogs annually than any other city. Who would have thunk it?
1: I need you to get up and move.

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0: 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Your G-Cast for the rest of this afternoon, this Memorial Day afternoon, calls for highs getting up to around about 90. Tonight, we're looking at partly cloudy skies. The chance of rain is 20%, lows in the mid-70s. Tomorrow for your Tuesday, partly sunny with a 50% chance of rain. Highs are going to be in the lower 90s. Right now, it's 88 degrees. Let's get back to the music. Here's Kirk Franklin on the G.
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How you doing? I'm D-Box. Memorial Day 2026. How you doing? Taking a look at our G-Cast. Well, today we've got a 40% chance of showers going on. It's mostly sunny throughout the day, though. We're going to have a high today near 91. And tonight we've got a 30% chance of showers and thunderstorms before 8 p.m. Partly cloudy skies throughout the night, though. Now, low tonight, about 75. Tomorrow, we've got a 50% chance of showers and thunderstorms after 2 p.m. Mostly sunny again tomorrow with a high near 91. And that's a quick look at our G-Cast.

Central Florida's only 24-hour gospel music station, G-Praise. How you doing? I'm B-Box. Memorial Day. It's a beautiful day outside, man. Hot and sunny, though. Boy, we got rain in the forecast, though, so be prepared for that. Here's music from Dottie Peoples, I Got This, and it's on your G-Praise.

0: This Memorial Day weekend, we thank the brave men and women who are serving or who have served in the armed forces.
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How you doing? I'm B-Box. Happy Memorial Day. Here's music from Tamela Mann. You deserve the win on the G.

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How are you doing? I'm B-Box with a look at our G-Cast. Well, tonight we've got a 30% chance of showers and thunderstorms before 8 p.m. tonight. Partly cloudy skies throughout the night with a low of around 75. And tomorrow we've got a 50% chance of showers and thunderstorms after 2 p.m. tomorrow. Mostly sunny skies again tomorrow with a high near 91. That's a quick look at our G-Cast.

Hallelujah. You've given me everything I need. Are you grateful today? And with chaos around, I'll still choose to say, yeah. Lord, I thank

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I encourage you to be mindful of your words. 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

0: this Memorial Day weekend, we honor the brave men and women of the armed forces for their service and remember those who made the ultimate sacrifice to let freedom ring. G-Praise.
1: 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Hey!

0: In the choir stand. Where is that? 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Where it at?
1: In the choir stand. 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
0: Hey!
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0: 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Anybody still singing the choir? Where you at, choir members? God bless you.
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0: 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Never Let Me Down. G Praise.
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How you doing? I'm V-Box. Good afternoon. Taking a look at our G-Cast. Well, tonight we've got a 30% chance of showers and thunderstorms before 8 p.m. Partly cloudy skies throughout the night. Tonight with a low of around 75. And tomorrow we've got a 50% chance of getting wet with showers and thunderstorms after 2 p.m. tomorrow. Mostly sunny skies throughout the day with a high near 91. And that's a look at our G-Cast.

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0: 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Tonight, we've got a 30% chance of showers and thunderstorms before 8 p.m. Partly cloudy skies throughout the day with a low of around 75. And tomorrow, we've got a 50% chance of showers and thunderstorms after 2 p.m. Mostly sunny skies again tomorrow with a high near 91. And that's a look at our G-Cast.
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How you doing? I'm B-Box, here's KCJ, and If God on the G.

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Here's Erica Campbell, Praying and Believing. And you got to do both on the G.

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How you doing? I'm B-Box with a look at our G-Cast. For tonight, we've got a 30% chance of showers and thunderstorms before 8 p.m. We'll be in the partly cloudy skies throughout the night with a low of around 75. And tomorrow for your Tuesday, a 50% chance of showers and thunderstorms after 2 p.m. Mostly sunny skies throughout the day with a high near 91. That's a quick look at our G.

Yeah, that's music from Charles Jenkins and Fellowship Chicago. Can't turn back. I don't think I would want to. It's music from Smokey Norfolk. No Greater Love on G Bray Central Florida's Gospel Music Station. How you doing? I'm V-Box.

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G-Praise.

0: 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How you doing? I'm B-Box with a look at our G good news for today. It comes from Psalms 9:9. The scripture says, "The Lord is a refuge for the oppressed and a stronghold in times of trouble."
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0: Energy Praise, Central Florida's only 24-hour gospel music station. Good evening. How you doing? I'm B-Box. Here's music from Anthony Brown and Group Therapy, taking things in one direction, the best direction, up, up, up on the G.
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How you doing? I'm V-Box. Taking a look at our G-Cast. Well, tonight we've got a 30% chance of showers and thunderstorms before 8 p.m. It's going to be partly cloudy skies with a low of around 75. And tomorrow, a 50% chance of us getting wet with showers and thunderstorms after 2 p.m. Mostly sunny skies throughout the day with a high near 91. And that's a look at our G-Cast.

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Good evening, Jeepers, 106.3 Orlando, 93.3 Sanford. How you doing? I'm B-Box. 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

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That's music from Tim Bowman Jr. and Nobody But God. How you doing? I'm B-Box. Happy Memorial Day. Here's Kirk Franklin, Just For Me, on the G.

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How you doing? I'm D-Box with a look at our G-Cast. Tonight, we've got a 30% chance of showers and thunderstorms before 8 p.m. today. Tonight, rather. And partly cloudy skies with a low of about 75. And tomorrow, we've got a 50% chance of showers and thunderstorms after 2 p.m. tomorrow. Mostly sunny skies throughout the day with a high near 91. And we have some wind gusts up to about 20 miles per hour, so be prepared for that. And that's a quick look at our G-Cast. Here's Lisa Knowles on the G.

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How you doing? I'm B-Box. 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

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How you doing? I'm B-Box. 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

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How you doing? I'm D-Box. Well, tonight we've got a 30% chance of showers and thunderstorms before 8 p.m. tonight. Partly cloudy skies throughout the night with a low of around 75. And tomorrow we've got a 50% chance of showers and thunderstorms after 2 p.m. Mostly sunny skies through the day with a high near 91. We'll have wind gusts as high as 20 miles per hour tomorrow, so be prepared for that. And that is a quick look at our G-Cast. Here's Pastor Mike Jr. on the G.

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We just want to say thank you so much for those that have made the ultimate sacrifice. To the families of those that made that sacrifice, thank you so much. And our blessings and grace, may grace be upon you.

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0: I used to have a curse on my life, but now I got grace on my life. 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

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How you doing? I'm V-Box with a look at our G-Cast. We've got a 30% chance of showers and thunderstorms tonight before 8 p.m. Partly cloudy skies throughout the night with our low around 75. And tomorrow for our Tuesday, a 50% chance of showers and thunderstorms after 2 p.m. tomorrow. Mostly sunny skies with a high near 91. We'll also have some wind gusts up to about 20 miles per hour. That's a quick look at our G-Cast.

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Now when we pray, we want to end that with a declaration, a decree. So I'm speaking for all of you listening, starting here, starting now. The things that hurt you in the past won't control your future. Starting now, this is a new day. This is your exodus. You are officially

Yes, yes. Thank you, Lord. That's music from Donald Lawrence and the Tri-City Singers. How you doing? I'm B-Box. Memorial Day 2026. Thank you so much for the ultimate sacrifice that was made by the family members that you lost. Our prayers and blessings are always with you. Here's Erica Campbell, and you are the G.

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0: 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I'm B-Box. 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

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How you doing? I'm B-Box with a look at our G good news for today. It comes from Psalms 9:9. The scripture tells us the Lord is a refuge for the oppressed, a stronghold in times of trouble. Here's Todd Delaney on the G.

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How you doing? I'm B-Box with a look at our G-Cast. Well, tonight we've got a 30% chance of showers and thunderstorms before 8 p.m., partly cloudy skies throughout the night with a low of around 75, and tomorrow for our Tuesday, a 50% chance of showers and thunderstorms. Coming after 2 p.m., mostly sunny skies with a high near 91. That's a quick look at our GK.

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